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0: We got Rihanna coming through. This time, song is brought to you by Birch 345 Twin Pack. Pang dalawang baso, 2 times na inom, 2 times na nutrisyon. 7 pesos at 75 centavos lang SRP per baso. 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

Moving on, 9:43, we got more than just the two of us, Snickers. And the next song is brought to us by CDO Idol Hot Dog, May Panalo Na, with the cheesiest idol cheese dog ever, versus previous formulation.

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is our time. Dagang salamat to Gloria Loring with Don't Let Me Change the Way You Are. And now, one of the team songs. Oh, yung mga sikat na team song ng mga couples. We got El Mano with Tahanan. And the next song is brought to us by Birchree Fortified Twin Pack. Pang dalawang baso, 2 times na inom, 2 times na nutrisyon, 7 pesos and 75 centavos lang SRP per baso. Bili na!

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Well, for me, as my stand over our question of the heart, gusto ko lang talaga na ba, ang tawag nito, ang hirap isuko ng alaala. 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Good morning, maraming salamat, and I'm about to wrap up the show to pave way to the next one, which is Harvey Stone, para sa kanyang heartbeat. 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We'll be with Dr. Hart very soon. 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Not only just because for the memories, but for your well-being. Spread love and advice and be kind and always. And in always. And this has been George. Alaala. 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Siyempre, dito lang ha. 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Ang radyo ng heart ko. 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

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Welcome po sa ating programang Heartbeats. And of course, sama-sama na naman tayo hanggang alauna. Playing now a song from SB19. And this song is brought to you by Playtime.

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Ay, mga sweethearts, more than words can say na gusto ko pa magstay. But I have to wrap up the show and say goodbye and thank you to you all. Marami pong salamat for accompanying me for the rest of the program. O, bukas ulit ha. O, alam nyo na, Biyernes. 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Oo, si George. At abangan ako sa Music from the Heart 9 a.m. to 11 a.m. at sa ating weekday afternoon show on Dear Heart, alauna hanggang alas tres. Ito, quick hi and hello ako sa mga natitira nating mensahe dito. 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Magpainit sa atong malaming na Thursday afternoon. Kaya naman to keep spread love and not virus. And be kind in all days and in always. This has been George. Dagang salamat, ingat kayo lahat at manatiling nakatutok sa Heart FM, ang radyo ng heart ko.

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That was a beautiful music from Def Leppard, When Love and Hate Collide. 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